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All right, man, feeling it on a sunny night. What are we excited about this week? What's going on this week? I'm excited that we're back on with Keywords tomorrow morning, 9 a.m. You could win your way to Vegas for the iHeartRadio Music Festival presented by Capital One, and we'll throw in $1,000. 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

0: 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Hey, hey, what do we say on a Sunday night? Hitman Hayes, that is me. I love that you say you listen while you're out there working. What kind of work do you do?
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0: Oh, I love that. 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
1: What's going on, Hitman Hayes, on a Sunday night? 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I don't like saying, how was your weekend, when we still have hours left of this weekend. 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
1: I love a story when a song is written quickly. This song by The Knack was written by the frontman Doug Feiger in 15 minutes. It was inspired by a real 17-year-old named Sharona. Here you go. 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

Sunny, 101.7, Canton's greatest hits. All right, what are we thinking about tonight in the way of music? What do we need this hour to get you going, to make you feel good? How about Billy Joel, My Life on the Way this hour? I know we got a request of music for Guess Who, American Woman. Johnny Nash, I can see clearly now, we got that. 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
1: So we know this song to be an ode to San Francisco. However, when it was written, it was written originally for Los Angeles. Then Steve Perry joined Journey, and they changed it around, and it became what it is today. It's Lights.

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1: I'm taking it easy on a Sunday night. I'm going to take it easy tomorrow morning as well. And Tuesday. I try to take it easy every day, by the way. Hitman Hayes, that is me. The Commodores on the radio. Life is good.

0: 101.7. So excited you have the radio on tonight. What's up? Hitman Hayes on with you. Late night, Sunday night, as we get the week going. Man, many things happening this week. We want to get you to Vegas. Don't forget the iHeartRadio Music Festival presented by Capital One. No matter what kind of music you like, music is music. And it's just really cool to be in Vegas. Two nights, some great music on stage. We also want to give you $1,000. So tomorrow, 9 a.m., your first chance to go to Vegas with that keyword for you to text in and win.
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Manhattan's greatest hit, Sunny 101.7. It's just after midnight. I'm Jeff Davis. Welcome into Monday, surviving third shift with Gloria Gaynor.

0: You know that chemical that turns the water purple when you pee in the pool?
1: That's just a myth. 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

Sunny 101.7, Canton's greatest hits. I'm Jeff Davis, rolling through another one, a long set of the greatest hits back to back. Debbie Harry and Pamela Anderson are going to star as mother and daughter in a new comedy called Maitreya. They start filming later this year. If you need any extras,

Sunny 101.7. I'm Jeff Davis. It's another long set of the greatest hits, playing your favorites back to back all night long. Rob Lowe says a script is being written, and there are discussions about reuniting the cast for a sequel to St. Elmo's Fire. Here's John

Canton's greatest hit, Sunny 101.7. I'm Jeff Davis. Good morning, just after 1 o'clock. Rolling through another long set of the greatest hits back-to-back. Thanks for hanging out with me here on the third shift. Tracy Chapman, growing up, working-class neighborhood of Cleveland. This song, she says, represents the world she grew up in, but it's about a relationship. It's just not working out.

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2: 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Thank you.
1: Shouldn't you?

Money 101.7. I'm Jeff Davis. We were just talking about the all-new Whitney Houston Barbie that's going to be available soon. But the movie Barbie 2, going to have to wait for that one. They've been working on the sequel. But salary negotiations between Warner Brothers and Margot Robbie and Ryan Gosling are not going very well. But they want to dance, so we'll see what happens.

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Sunny 101.7, Canton's greatest hits. On the third shift with me, Jeff Davis. Thanks for being here. A long set of the greatest hits rolling back to back. I saw Men at Work for the first time in concert. I believe it was 1982. INXS was supposed to open, but they couldn't make it. Who can it be now?

Sunny 101.7, just after 2 o'clock. I'm Jeff Davis. Thanks for hanging out here on the third shift. John Mellencamp wrapped up his Dancing Words tour, the greatest hits on Wednesday. Getting ready for Virginia Beach, Farm Aid, September 26th.

Sunny 101.7, Canton's greatest hits. Did you hear that the dating app Bumble is now going to let men make the first move? It used to be that the women had to. And to me, that was the attraction. And guys, if you're going out on a date at night, take off your sunglasses. You look really stupid. Corey Hart.

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I'm Jeff Davis, working third shift alongside you, making extra money, help to pay off this credit card debt. You know, Americans' credit card debt has risen to an all-time record high. Yeah, I know. $21 billion higher than last year. And that's when the record was set. $1.26 trillion. Daddy money. A few

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Canton's greatest hits, Sunny 101.7. Just after 3 o'clock, I'm Jeff Davis. Good morning. We're working third shift with you. More of the greatest hits rolling back-to-back for you here. Madonna's going to make an appearance in the second season of Apple TV Plus's The Studio. That's the show with Seth Rogen. Here's the material girl herself, although she hates that.

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Sunny 101.7, Canton's greatest hits. Playing your favorites all night long. It's the greatest hits back to back. I'm Jeff Davis. It's a Soft Cell and Tainted Love. A little Motown thrown in there, too. Where did our love go?

101.7. August 28th is the release date for the Prince album called Timeless. It's a collection featuring tracks that were recorded across different parts of his career, but of course never released. You can hear the song Stone video on YouTube for

0: 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Good morning. Heading toward 4 o'clock. Michael Jackson.
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Sunny 101.7. Just after 4 o'clock. Time to wake up. It's back to Monday. Jeff Davis filling in here with another long set of the greatest hits and heart.

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Canton's greatest hits, Sunny 101.7.

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You still have time to check out the Perseids Meteor Shower. It's going on through August 24th. That's next Monday. We missed the peak, but you can still see them. Just lie down and look up.

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Sunny 101.7, Canton's greatest hits. I'm Jeff Davis, back into another long set, playing your favorites all morning long. Did you buy that Fleetwood Mac Greatest Hits album back in 1988? You probably bought the CD, didn't you? Well, they re-released it, and they added some more tunes. And you can buy it on vinyl if you want.

Sunny 101.7. Good morning, I'm Jeff Davis. I looked this up. The latest date for a World Series game was November 5th of 2022. That's when the Astros beat the Phillies in six. Now, this year, that's not going to happen because the World Series is slated to start October 23rd. It should be over by Halloween.

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1: Morning pick-me-up time. When you think about therapy animals, I mean, almost any animal can be therapy to me, okay?
2: A snake?
1: But, well, no. Sorry,
0: you do
1: fine.
0: Like nature,
1: strike
0: though.
1: One.
0: Most things in nature are very therapeutic for Jody.
1: Correct. And I think therapy dogs, and that's something we've had a lot of experience with when you visit children's hospitals and you see it's fantastic. Everybody, it doesn't just work on the kids or the patients. It's everybody is happy to see a therapy dog. So there is a company in the UK called Dinky Ponies. And it's a lady. Her name is Sarah. She started this. She founded Dinky Ponies because she started with like one miniature Shetland pony. One Dinky Pony. And she started getting permission and bringing it to like nursing homes and hospitals and schools just to bring joy.
0: Yeah.
1: And now it's become to support mental, health and happiness and just to bring joy.

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1: Coming up, Sam's got another solo trip on the way, and he's got two things in mind. See if you can guess which two on the way.

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1: Over the weekend, our oldest daughter, Taylor, had a birthday. Remember, I was sort of the decoy to get her away from her apartment so Phoebe could do a big thing for her.
0: Okay. Which is really, you were spending time. You weren't the actual decoy.
1: Taylor knew
0: there was a gathering. She just didn't know what.
1: She didn't know what. So the deal was, be back at your apartment at 7 p.m. For all Taylor knew, they were going somewhere. She didn't know anything. She just knew to get away.
0: Which I still think is a brilliant strategy, because then there's less to blow. You know what I mean?
1: Right.
0: It's a surprise, but not.
1: You don't know what the surprise is.
2: Yeah.
1: Right. So I got to take her away. We had coffee. We got our nails done. That was beautiful. Wonderful time. Anyway, by the time Taylor did show up at her apartment, she understood that it was a party. SpongeBob theme.
0: Yeah. Including SpongeBob himself, who was there,
2: wow,
0: by the way. Yeah. Well, so Phoebe took this box and painted him up as SpongeBob, and it's really unbelievable how exact
1: perfect
0: it looks. I mean, it's almost like it came directly from Nickelodeon.
1: It's a rectangular box.
2: Yeah.
1: She's very artsy, so... I mean, it's the greatest costume, and her friend Ella was in it. In character all night. So,
0: like, she didn't talk for most of the night.
1: She just danced
0: just did SpongeBob
1: around.
0: Sounds.
2: Yeah.
0: And, yeah,
1: all
2: exactly
1: of her friends were there. Phoebe decorated the apartment with all kinds of, like, little starfish around and, like, jellyfish hanging around. They played SpongeBob Jeopardy. So, you know, they had teams, mm-hmm, and there was a winner, and there were prizes. We showed up late, like, and just for 5 minutes. You know, Murphy and I rolled in just for 5 minutes to say hello. I wanted to just see it all.
2: Yeah.
1: But as soon as we knocked on the door, Murphy, I realized we should have shown up with, like, chocolate bars or something, like we were selling chocolate.
3: They're selling chocolate.
1: Yeah. What? We were.
0: Oh, that is so true.
1: Chocolate.
0: That would have been hilarious from that episode.
1: Everybody else there rolled in and knew about the SpongeBob.
2: Right.
1: There was, I mean.
2: So y'all weren't even dressed up or anything.
0: No, we weren't themed the way everybody else was.
1: Her friend Janie was, like, dressed as Plankton. Like, they really went all out.
0: Yeah.
1: It was so, so cute. So it's an idea, you know, just because she turned 25 doesn't mean you can't have a SpongeBob party. Murphy, did you notice there were SpongeBob plates?
0: No, I did not see that.
1: And
0: I saw all the other things that, you know, that Phoebe had made, which is, that's how she saved a lot of money, to be honest with you.
1: Yeah, she did a lot of it herself.
0: Stuff, yeah.
1: And she brought a pirate's hat and a patch for Taylor. So Taylor was dressed for her own surprise party. She just didn't know it until she arrived.
0: Coming up next, Jody has three things to know today.
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1: If you want to save your sanity at work, not just today on, you know, as the week gets started, but anytime to make your work life better, they say, and a lot of younger workers are doing this.
0: They're leading the way on this.
1: They're leading the way, and they're kind of going backwards, and it's right to go low tech as much as you can. You have meetings on screens all day. You authenticate all day. You know,
0: boy,
1: everything is so technical. But for your own mental sanity and your own productivity, go a little low tech.
0: Yeah.
1: I have a written list of what I need to do today. Every once in a great while, you know, I'll put it in my phone.
2: Yeah.
1: But I don't love that as much as there's something satisfying about writing and then scratching off something when I've done it.
2: Does it unintentionally, writing stuff for you unintentionally slow you down too? I don't mean like hamper
1: you. In a
2: you.
1: Wonderful
2: I mean
1: way.
2: Like,
1: yes. Yes, Sam.
2: Mm-hmm.
1: Murphy is the one who's the most likely to be very technical and adopt all of that.
0: Yeah, but I try to balance, because even AI, which so many people are using now, so many businesses are using now, is beginning to replace thinking and planning. And I think that, you know, you're sharper if you actually do stop. That's what I'll challenge myself to do. Some planning that I want to do, I'm not going to let AI always go through my calendar and tell me what the priority should be. I want to write some of those things down myself. And that's very low tech, right? Using your brain. What a low tech concept.
1: You have to use it or lose it.
2: Yeah.
1: Use it or lose it.
2: Here's an example, Murphy. I'm going to take you back probably a decade or so. Remember when you and I both were early adopters of the iPack from Compaq?
0: Yes, right.
2: And it was both, because we're going to go electronic now.
1: So excited.
2: And it lasted, what, not too long before we were back writing stuff down.
0: Right. And part of that probably is because it was not as interconnected to everything as it should have been, because you were like duplicating effort. But it's almost like duplicating effort now, because if you don't have your phone on you, or you've got way too much information crammed into one space, you can...

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1: One of our After the Show podcasts last week, if you don't understand corporate jargon, but Murphy does, he was there to answer it all for us. We went over the list of all those things that can get thrown around in offices that maybe you don't know what it means, like blue sky thinking.
0: Yeah.
1: That was a takeaway for me.
0: Which is about the book, you know, the blue sky theory, I think,
1: but what does
0: or blue
1: it mean?
0: Ocean theory or whatever. It's the same kind of, it's boundless thinking.
1: Right. It's like all these great creative ideas, but no practical way to get them done.
2: So you're saying if we miss the podcast, we can circle back and check it out?
0: You can if you really want to, yeah.
1: Yes. And what's funny about all that, those funny terms and phrases we threw around, we gave you the definition for them, but Murphy knew them all. Mm-hmm. Like he could have been our
0: most of them, yeah, I guess,
1: corporate.
0: Because when you're exposed to it, you know, you do know a lot of it. Well, we had one happen yesterday. Jody and I were walking, you know, out of the building here, and I was just having a conversation, didn't even realize that I was talking about, you know, a protocol for something. I said, yeah, this is the kind of thing that really needs to come in through the front door.
1: And I said, what does that mean?
0: And I actually had to stop and think about this. Oh, yeah, okay. Well, the front door means the correct protocol. It means not, don't come in through the back door sideways, yeah, or, you know, circumvent
2: something. Don't backdoor
0: something.
2: Him.
1: It means, it means I'll follow the proper channels.
0: Yeah, don't circumvent the protocol. Right, exactly.
1: Okay. Mm-hmm. I'd never heard you say that, and you said it to me as if I was supposed to know what it meant.
0: Yeah.
1: But that's why I always go, what did that mean?
0: Yeah.
1: Anyway.
0: What a coincidence.
1: You can always go back and pick up and freshen up your corporate jargon. Search Murphy, Sam, and Jody anywhere you listen to podcasts. Christina said, based on that podcast, every time I listen to Murphy, I'm blown away with how smart he is and all the things he considers. But I love his absolute compassion for people when talking business. Aww. I always think how much he must be the best manager and wish more were like him. He should do TED Talks.
0: That's sweet. I don't know if I could pull off TED Talks. I appreciate that, but you know.
2: Christina, you're you not could. You yeah. could pull off a TED Talk.
0: Really?
2: Oh, yeah.
1: You would have to not get distracted, though.
0: Yeah. See, to me, I mean, there's magic in those TED Talks. Are people like Anthony Robbins or others that are just, they get up on stage.
1: Tony
0: and they
1: Robbins.
0: Got, yeah, Tony, sorry, yeah,
2: 15
0: Tony.
2: 15 minutes, you get a clicker and you got, you know, a PowerPoint. That's awesome.
1: You would rehearse, but you would be good.
2: Yeah, yeah.
0: Okay.
1: Thank you, Christina. You made his day with that comment.
3: Yeah. Liberty.
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A brand new Martha Quinn mixtape. Ooh, it's almost 12 o'clock, which is when you take over with your three-song masterpiece. Can't wait to play it. I'm Christy here for Martha Quinn.

0: 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Canton's greatest hits. Sunny 101.7. It's Martha's Mixtape with Martha Quinn.
1: Hey there, I'm Christy, and one of my favorite parts of covering for Martha Quinn is when I get to play your mixtapes. And today, actually, is a mixtape that is celebrating the king. Elvis, yesterday, marked the anniversary of his passing, August 16th, 1977. And all of these songs mention Elvis. See if you can hear the mention, okay? We'll start with Billy Joel. He actually shouts out quite a few historical moments, and we didn't start the fire.

Sunny 101.7. She's a good girl, and she's crazy about the subject of today's mixtape, celebrating the king who passed away August 16th, 1977. Next up in this mixtape, Tom Petty. She's a good

Money 101.7. Oh, man. This is a song for football season. It's preseason still, but when you see a team go down, especially if it's your team, maybe that's not so great, but it is what it is. Counting down to the start of the official season, though. I'm Christian from Martha Quinn.

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She was the one who introduced the hits we loved during her MTV days. And she's still here playing them. The Martha Quinn Show. 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
1: 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The pop culture that defined who we are. And at the heart of it all was Martha Quinn. This is the Martha Quinn Show. 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

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Getting you through the workday. My name is Christy here from Martha Quinn. And coming up later on this hour, your totally awesome news. 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

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Later on this year, he'll be inducted as a solo performer into the Rock and Roll Hall of Fame. Phil Collins will. He said he's not performing. I wonder who's going to do the tribute and induction for Phil.

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1: 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And at the heart of it all was Martha Quinn. 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

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I'm Christy from Martha Quinn. 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

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Or some sugar on me. Or if you're diabetic, maybe stevia. Or monk fruit. That's another good sugar substitute. 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
1: From the KNR, call 1-800-HURT-NOW Weather Center. Sunshine here this afternoon, around 80 degrees. A passing shower or storm, not out of the question. Partly cloudy, cool tonight, down to 61. Tuesday, gorgeous sunshine, 80 degrees. And shower and storm chances return to the forecast as we move into Wednesday with Wednesday's high 80. Richard DeWedding at the Weather Channel.
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Sunny 101.7. Well, that does it for me. My name is Christy, about to get out of here. But thank you so much for letting me hang out with you last week and today. Martha Quinn will be back tomorrow. Be nice to yourself. Give yourself some grace. You deserve it. And have a fantastic week. I'll talk to you.

Mountain's greatest hits. Sunny 101.7. Just after 3 o'clock in America's greatest city, Jeffro back on the radio with the Go-Go's. Rumor has it they've got the beat. I guess we'll have to stick around for a while, find out what else they've got.

0: Sunny 101.7. It's Jeffrey T. If you are a server or bartender at a restaurant, it might be time to relocate to Delaware. Why, you might ask? Oh, I'm so glad you asked. Apparently, Delaware is the best state for tipping. And that info comes directly from Toast, the company that makes those handheld devices where you pay your bill. Toast analyzed gratuity data from 171,000 of their locations and found the average tip in the state of Delaware during the first quarter of this year was 22.1%, highest anywhere in the U.S. West Virginia was right behind them in second at 21%, followed by New Hampshire, 20.9% there. Any guesses which state came in last? I find this very hard to believe. California had the lowest average tip, 17.3%. Well, you'd think with all that money, you know, so many rich superstars, it would be way higher. National average, by the way, is 18.8%. I am a 20%er myself. How about you?
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Sunny 101.7, Canton's greatest hits. What's the deal with all the stuttering in the 70s? There was Benny and the Jets. Baby, you just ain't seen nothing yet.

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6: 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Not seeing any accidents or major delays on the highways. All clear on 77 from the airport to Faircrest Street. I'm Mike Ross from the Total Traffic Center.
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10: 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Center. Relatively quiet weather tonight. We'll see the increased chance of storms again by midweek, though. Some patchy ground fog tonight. Otherwise, just a few clouds, a low near 60. Ground fog to begin Tuesday, then mainly sunny, a high of 81. Wednesday, a good chance of showers and storms in the afternoon. Could again be some locally heavy rain, a high in the upper 70s. I'm meteorologist Mark Thibodeau at the Weather Channel.
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Canton's greatest hits. Sunny, 101.7. A little after 5 in America's greatest city. Jeffrey T. Just wondering why no mouthwash company ever used this song for their commercials. I think Gain did, but that's laundry. It's

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Hello, it's Jeffrey T. If you've got something on your mind or maybe one of Canton's greatest hits you want to hear, send a message directly to me right here in the studio through your iHeart app. Just tap the red talkback mic. 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

Money, 101.7. Jeffrey T. killing time on a Monday afternoon, as I do so well. What better way than listening to Aerosmith? This is a special request for Nikki, spelled N-I-K-I. And to clarify,

Sunny 101.7. While we have Jacko on the brain, you should know the Michael biopic is now streaming on Stars. And part two could start filming as early as this year, with a release either at the end of next year or early in 2028. Let's see if it can break its own record.

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0: Wouldn't say I love them. 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

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So was I the only one who thought Roy Orbison was blind all those years, hiding behind the dark sunglasses? It wasn't until he passed that I learned, nope, dude was looking at you the whole time.

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9: From the KNR, call 1-800-HURT-NOW Weather Center. Looking for some more good weather on Tuesday, then some rain on the way in for Wednesday. Maybe some heavy rain. We'll keep an eye on that. Some patchy fog overnight, a low of 60. Ground fog to begin Tuesday, then sunny, a high of 81. A good chance of showers and storms Wednesday after 2 p.m., afternoon high in the mid to upper 70s. I'm meteorologist Mark Thibodeau at the Weather Channel.
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Sunny 101.7. Jeffro off the radio and Michelle Fay coming down the hall as we speak. She's got a stack of songs in her hand. That means she's good to go for your 70s at 7 next.

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1: So the new trend is called girl baby. It's popping up everywhere, right? But basically, they're describing it as the opposite of the old girl boss mindset, which was huge when I was younger. But yeah, girl baby. It refers to women who can lean into this idea of being helpless or carefree or dependent. It's their way of coping with the pressures of adulthood. And I just think, no, why are we putting ourselves down this way? Us girls, we can do anything. We are capable. We're dependent. I'm not a fan of this girl baby thing. Are you?
2: Can the V6 Nissan Frontier tow a 6,000-pound boulder?
3: Sure it can.
2: Can it pull a stuck ATV out of a ditch?
3: One? Make it three.
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6: Yeah, I'm obsessed. I'm obsessed.
5: Download the free iHeartRadio app, search Pro Society, and listen now.